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0: 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Ever go so hard on chips and salsa that you have to get your dinner to go? Yeah. In there.
1: 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We don't have to get any air conditioning maintenance on our car this year. I bought a buggy from a guy named Jacob.
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Thank you. Wait a second. Oh, we can see you through this radio. And you may want to put some clothes on. Or not. 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
5: 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Yeah, right. 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Or better yet, go to turn.

0: Good morning, Decatur. It is Thursday. I hope you're having a great start to your morning. It's Taylor with the Morning Scoop on Y103. Hopefully, we are going to have another warm and sunny day today. Less humidity, I hope. It has been killing my hair this week. But it looks like UV is going to be high again, 9.7. Real feels going to be in the mid-90s today. So another great pool day if you have your summer days off. I am jealous. I wish I was spending my day in the pool, but unfortunately, I have to be at work. So if you're headed to work this morning, make sure you make it a good one. Friday is almost here and the weekend is right around the corner. Looks like there's some potential storms on Saturday. It's going to cool off a little bit over the next couple of days. And then temperatures will be back on the rise to the 80s next week, which to me is right where I'd like it to be. So don't go anywhere though. We've got a great lineup this morning. We got some Doja Cat, Jason Derulo, and Gracie Abrams coming up after the break. And then we are going to catch up talking about McDonald's first thing today. It's Taylor with the Morning Scoop on Y103.
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3: 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The hospital now offers a robotic bronchoscope, a minimally invasive procedure that allows physicians to biopsy hard-to-reach lung nodules with greater precision. The technology gives local patients access to advanced diagnostic care without leaving the community and supports Memorial Health's efforts to improve lung cancer screening and early detection. Impact Life says the regional blood supply remains stable, but summer is one of the most challenging times of year to keep it that way. Fewer school blood drives, vacations, and holiday schedules often lead to fewer donations. To encourage participation, Impact Life is offering an additional $20 in donor rewards for eligible donations at their donor centers through August 9th. There are several blood drives scheduled in Decatur and Mount Zion during the first 2 weeks of August. You can find them at nowdecatur.com.
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0: 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It's Sailor with the Morning Scoop on Y103. McDonald's used to be like the really cheap place to eat, and anymore it's honestly not. And so I think it's so funny now that workers are trying to help us save money at McDonald's. But one thing I am going to do is expose myself a little bit and tell you guys that I go to McDonald's a lot more than I probably should. It is on my way to work, and I love McDonald's breakfast, and a crispy Diet Coke just really makes my day so much better. And so I am an avid app user. 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It really does hit when you're having a bad day and just need a little emotional pick me up. So let me tell you, if you are looking for a way to save a few bucks, then download the McDonald's app and just help yourself out. It's Taylor with the Morning Scoop on Y103.
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0: Does anybody else have an unhealthy obsession with fountain sodas? It's Taylor with the Morning Scoop on Y103. I used to be in the construction industry, and so I drove a dump truck, I moved equipment, I did a lot of different things, and so I became very attached to gas stations. That sounds terrible, but I spent a lot of time stopping at the gas station, and one thing that just always made my day better was a crisp fountain soda, and that has become my daily pick-me-up. I have cut back a lot now that I work at the radio station, and I try not to stop as much, but I used to remember when I went to daycare when I was young, I went to an in-home daycare, and my babysitter's husband used to bring her home a large fountain Diet Coke from Circle K every single day. And I used to think, why does she want a fountain Diet Coke? She has Diet Coke in her fridge. And now as an adult, I understand. I get it. I truly understand that. The Cokes do not hit the same as the fountain soda does. So I just want you to know, Jody, I see you and I understand you now that I am living in adulthood. And that is what keeps me going every single day. I hope I'm not the only one. If you are a fountain soda lover, please rise. It's Taylor with the Morning Scoop on Y103. Here's Maroon 5 Sugar after this.
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5: 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Decatur Memorial is expanding access to advanced lung care through a partnership with Memorial Specialty Care Pulmonology. The hospital now offers a robotic bronchoscope, a minimally invasive procedure that allows physicians to biopsy hard-to-reach lung nodules with greater precision. The technology gives local patients access to advanced diagnostic care without leaving the community and supports Memorial Health's efforts to improve lung cancer screening and early detection. Impact Life says the regional blood supply remains stable, but summer is one of the most challenging times of year to keep it that way. Fewer school blood drives, vacations, and holiday schedules often lead to fewer donations. To encourage participation, Impact Life is offering an additional $20 in donor rewards for eligible donations at their donor centers through August 9th. There are several blood drives scheduled in Decatur and Mount Zion during the first 2 weeks of August. You can find them at nowdecatur.com.
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0: Do you ever have those weeks or even seasons of life where it feels like you cannot catch a break? Because that has literally been my life, it seems like, lately. It's Taylor with the Morning Scoop on Y103. I keep joking with my friends that it truly just builds character, but I feel like I have enough character for the lifetime at this point. I just really need to catch a break. I feel like everything is breaking and just going wrong, and I am trying my best to keep a positive mindset and a positive attitude, but you know, you get into those seasons of life where that's happening and it feels like if a pin drops, you might just lose it because it's just one more thing that's added to your list. I have just been really fighting the fight lately, it seems like, mentally, emotionally. And so I just want you to know that if that is you lately, I see you, I hear you, and I understand you, especially if you, you know, own your own small business like I do while you're working full time. It's a lot to juggle. And, you know, you do a lot of things that you never expected when you become a business owner. So if you are with me on that today, just know that we're all in this together and hopefully our luck is going to turn around. That's my little positivity for you for your morning drive today. It's Taylor with the Morning Scoop. Here is Ariana Grande. Hate That I Made You Love Me.
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0: wanted to share a story with you from my day yesterday. It's Taylor with the Morning Scoop on Y103. My grandma lives with my parents. My grandpa passed away when I was 1 year old, and she has never lived alone. So my parents created an apartment in their basement for her, and she's lived there for over 20 years. She is 89, and so she is unable to use the stairs. So she has this chair lift that she rides up and down the stairs, and it broke yesterday and would not work. It wasn't going up and down. And so my mom sent a text in our family group chat saying that the chair had broke, and so she needed someone to come look at it. And my dad was busy, and so I was like, you know what, I'll come out and take a look. And these women had no faith in me, and I was very disappointed in that, because I come from a family of two girls, and so my dad taught us to be very independent. And so I was like, here we are, we preach strong independent womanhood here, and you guys have no faith in me to fix this chair. And so I ended up repairing this chair and got it to work again, and I ordered a new switch for it, but I was able to make it work for the time being until it got in. And so I was so excited, and my mom and my grandma were so shocked, and I was like, you guys had no faith in me. And my grandma said, I didn't have no faith in you, baby. I didn't think you'd be able to fix it. And I said, well, I think that's what that means. And I didn't really have that much faith in myself either, but I was confident that I could figure it out, which I did. So here I was on this high because I fixed this chair. And so then I go to install this printer last night, and I can't figure out how to hook up a printer. And so I just want you to know that we might be able to do a lot of things in life, but figuring out technology is obviously not one of my strong suits. And so I just need to know if there's anyone else like me that can do all of these like weird, obscure things. But when it comes to simple technology habits, like hooking up a printer to a POS system, do you struggle in that area? Because I finally figured it out after 2 hours, but I was on the struggle bus. So let me know if I'm the only one. It's Taylor with the Morning Scoop on Y103.
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3: 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You have a chance to take a trip across the universe without leaving Macon County. The 42nd annual Astronomy Jamboree will be at Friends Creek Conservation Area on August 8th from 8 to 11 p.m. Weather permitting, you can view Saturn, Jupiter, and the Moon through powerful telescopes. They'll also have music from Jim Hollis, hot dogs and s'mores, and more. It's free for all ages, but registration is required by noon on August 7th because space is limited. The governor has signed a new law that creates a legal pathway for separated couples or roommates to go to court to fight for custody of an animal. Courts will be able to consider who's been responsible for caring for the pet, paying for vet visits, emotional bonds between a pet and human, the living environment, and documentation on who bought the animal. Don't forget, for more stories, podcasts, and videos, you can stop by our website anytime. 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

We know you're listening. Thank you. Wait a second. Oh, we can see you through this radio. And you may want to put some clothes on. 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

0: We haven't done a feel-good story in a while, and so I wanted to share one that I read last night. It's Taylor with the Morning Scoop on Y103. One thing that I feel like we have seen pop up more and more is like homegrown farm stands, maybe egg stands, bakery stands are a new thing. So people are, you know, making these stands and putting them out at the end of their driveway, and of course just relying on people to be good and honest by picking up whatever they're wanting and leaving money behind. And I feel like that is such a small town thing, obviously, but I feel like it's just really increased over the last year. And so one of my Facebook friends had shared a picture of one in her neighborhood, and they put out eggs, they put up fresh veggies from their garden. And she had said that she's been coming almost every week this summer, and she is so grateful because she is able to get fresh veggies without having to go to the grocery store. So she shared that she'd picked up a zucchini and she had made that for dinner, and she also got a loofah as well and used that for dishes. And she loves supporting them and just wanted to say thank you to all of the families that do stuff like this, because it's just a really nice treat and really just makes us appreciate the small things in life. So I thought that was so nice. I think that is so true. You get to a point where I think that you just have so much more appreciation for things like that as you get older. So I thought that that was just a fun story to share. If you are someone who does have your own little stand, I'm sure your neighbors appreciate it, and I hope it's going well for you. Thank you to all of you, especially from someone who doesn't have time for that kind of thing and dreams of doing it. It's such a nice treat. It's Taylor with the Morning Scoop on Y103. Let's roll into Zara Larsson with Midnight Sun.
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0: While we're on the topic of homegrown goods, I wanted to share a market that you might not realize is happening right here in the city of Decatur every single weekend. It's Sailor with a morning scoop on Y103. The Mercy Market is happening every Saturday from 8 a.m. to 12 p.m. It started in June and it's going to go through October 10th. So they celebrate incredible local growers, makers, and creators who bring the market to life. You can find a vibrant mix of locally sourced meat, fresh produce, baked goods, drinks, homemade art, and live music every week. They also have monthly bounce houses and plenty of fun activities sprinkled throughout the season for the kids. And the best part of this is they have a link booth, so that way you can use your link card to receive tokens to purchase things at the market. So if you are looking for some homegrown and fresh items, the Mercy Market would be perfect for you. It's happening downtown every Saturday from 8 a.m. to 12 p.m. It's right in front of the ADM City Center and that little park area, just north of Lake Decatur Brewworks, and I'm trying to think what else is over there, just like south of the Avon Theater. So hopefully that helps you find your way over there. But 8 to 12 every Saturday through August and September, and then the 1st of October. It's Taylor with the Morning Scoop on Y103.
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If you're just tuning in, good morning. Happy Thursday. It's Taylor with the Morning Scoop on Y103. I was telling everybody earlier this morning that I just feel like I have been on the struggle bus lately. I just feel like I cannot catch a break, and I'm sure that we all go through seasons like that. And so I try to be honest with everybody, and sometimes it really is challenging to get on

0: here every morning and just breathe positivity into everybody else when you feel like you are just down bad. So I just want you to know that if you are like me and you're just going through a hard season, it feels like life is going to, you know, hit a corner and turn, and it's going to get better. So that's my positivity for you today. I am believing that, and I am staying confident in that. There's challenges with every season that you're in right now. You know, I am not in a season of life where I have a husband or kids, or I'm trying to navigate that, but I am in a stage of trying to find myself, and I'm really trying to build a business and, you know, be the best at my job here at the radio station. And so I just want everyone to know that if you are going through that season, I hope that, you know, you're not alone in that. But that's my little positivity preach for you today. 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
5: 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The hospital now offers a robotic bronchoscope, a minimally invasive procedure that allows physicians to biopsy hard-to-reach lung nodules with greater precision. The technology gives local patients access to advanced diagnostic care without leaving the community and supports Memorial Health's efforts to improve lung cancer screening and early detection. Impact Life says the regional blood supply remains stable, but summer is one of the most challenging times of year to keep it that way. 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To encourage participation, Impact Life is offering an additional $20 in donor rewards for eligible donations at their donor centers through August 9th. There are several blood drives scheduled in Decatur and Mount Zion during the first 2 weeks of August. You can find them at nowdecatur.com.
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0: I really did not intend to make McDonald's like the hit segment of today's show. I should have got a sponsorship for this for as much as I've talked about them. It's Taylor with the Morning Scoop on Y103. It started out because a worker was sharing tips and hacks for people to save some money at McDonald's. And that is crazy to me because that is supposed to be like the cheapest place to eat. And, you know, the economy is just not in the best shape when everything is so expensive, especially McDonald's, when you're looking for coupons and deals to save a little bit of money there. But one thing about me, I love a good coupon, and so I am an avid McDonald's app user. So I was trying to help other people save some money too and kind of piggyback off this guy's hack. And so if you don't have the McDonald's app, you should definitely get it. You get points racked up to get free items, but I really love the coupons that come with it. It's very easy. So that's my little tip and trick for you. If you go to McDonald's a lot like I do, then definitely do that. I also said I love their crispy Diet Coke. So that's also the tangent I've been on today. If you are a fountain lover like me, you gotta do it at McDonald's. There's just nothing like it, in my opinion. But that's all I got for you. Here coming up, we've got some Billie Eilish. We've got Olivia Rodrigo. And then we are going to be almost to the 10 o'clock hour. So don't go anywhere. It's Taylor with the Morning Scoop on Y103.
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0: 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Seacrest with you and Sissany and Tanya. Thanks for having us on.
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1: See, Chris, this is Nate Tanya here. And any time of year is a good time for DQ and a blizzard treat in particular, but summertime especially. It hits on a whole other level.
2: I 100% agree with you. On those hot, long days, nothing beats a blizzard treat.
3: We're all totally on the same page, but today is the best day of the summer and the entire year to get yourself a blizzard treat.
1: Yeah, because you're not only treating yourself, deservedly so, but also taking care of some amazing kids who need as many people in their corner as possible. Miracle Treat Day at DQ is happening today, which means enjoying a tasty blizzard treat will help raise funds for Children's Miracle Network Hospitals.
2: And for every blizzard treat order today, $1 or more will be donated benefiting local children's hospitals, which is something that I know is incredibly important for you, Ryan.
1: Yes, my foundation, we have worked in 15 different pediatric hospitals across the country. The patients have so much ambition and creativity, and the doctors and nurses are amazing.
3: Yeah, and I actually saw that this has been going on for 42 years now, and the DQ system has raised $185 million for children's hospitals through Children's Miracle Network, which is amazing.
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1: Butterfinger.
2: It's here.
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2: Ooh,
1: I just need Butterfinger.
2: S'mores?
1: Dig in, because enjoying a blizzard treat has never been more meaningful. 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
6: 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A new state law will let middle school students enroll in high school courses offered by the high school they would attend, provided the course is taught by a properly licensed teacher and can be taken at the student's current school. 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Decatur is one of several Illinois communities benefiting from the investment. 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
0: Ryan Seacrest, Sissany, Tanya here. 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
3: Taco Tuesday.
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1: All right, coming up next,
0: we're going to check in with my mom and see if she would be up for Sissany's original report talking about how parents are trying to set their kids up on dating apps. Like, she'd be in charge of the dating app.

0: You are on air. It's Ryan Seacrest here on Y103. This week, Sissany brought this story to our attention.
1: Yeah.
0: She said more and more parents are getting involved in their kids' dating lives. So, Ma, hey, how are you?
2: Oh. Hey, how's my favorite team?
1: Oh, great. Cute.
3: We're doing good. Right.
0: Now, if my mother were in control of a Hinge or a whatever.
1: Bumble.
3: Yeah.
0: Bumble. How would that go?
2: Well, you know, I'm not a app person or a Hinge girl or whatever, but I would think a great sense of humor, very, very honest and trustworthy, has to love food and wine.
1: Hey, this is good. See?
0: Good,
1: she could totally do this.
0: You may be all right for this gig.
2: Yeah, food and wine and also exercise.
1: Yes. Oh, that's true. Has to be active.
0: I'm a simple guy.
1: I know. And you could easily filter through these apps with those parameters in mind.
3: Family oriented.
2: Well, that's really interesting that the parents even want to be involved.
0: I know.
1: I think there's been so many breakups that it's time that they take matters
0: into
1: their
0: own. I hear the desire in your voice, Mother, as you talk about this. There's no denying it that you want to be involved. All right. Well, I love you, and I will call you later to catch up on all the things.
1: We love you, Connie.
3: Okay. Love you, Connie.
2: Love you.
1: Miss you, too.
2: Bye.
0: Bye.
2: Bye-bye.
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8: 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A new state law will let middle school students enroll in high school courses offered by the high school they would attend, provided the course is taught by a properly licensed teacher and can be taken at the student's current school. 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

0: We're on air on Central Illinois' number one hit music station, Y103. All right, Kate is on the line. So what's happening with your friend's boyfriend? How can we help?
1: So this weekend we were at another friend's birthday, and my friend's boyfriend was very touchy-feely with one of the other friends that was there. And I've noticed this, like, the last few times we've hung out. He, like, puts his arm around her and rubs her back and sits really close and, like, touches her thigh. Like, it's just really weird. And he's also liked almost all of her photos on Instagram, too.
2: And this is, like, a person in the friend circle?
1: Yeah.
2: Wow.
0: So what do you what should you do here?
1: I'm not sure. Should I, like, tell her? Should I get involved? Should I just, like, leave it alone?
2: You need to get some evidence.
3: Oh, no. This is
0: good. Oh, jeez.
3: Like, no. CIA.
2: No, it's not that big of a deal.
0: It's CIA.
2: The next time you see this happening, just take a little video.
1: Okay.
3: He's going to notice somebody taking a video of him.
2: No. But you know what? This happened to me in my friend group. And I did it not even knowing. It was like a weekend that we all went to Vegas and the girlfriend didn't happen to go, but her boyfriend went. And she's the one that noticed in all of the pictures that he was touchy-feely with the girl and confronted him. And turns out they actually did hook up that weekend. And then that was it. So I'm telling you, hard evidence.
0: Kate, there's your advice from us. Good luck. And we appreciate you reaching out and sharing it with us.
1: Thank you.
0: All right.
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1: Central Illinois' number one hit music station. 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Lizzo's social media handle across all the apps is at Lizzo Be Eating, all the lowercase, which she's led some fans to misread it as Lizzo Beating. And even many of those who have read it right have wrongly assumed it's a reference to the slang term eating, but the handle's actual origin comes from a different career path. If you want to see what it is, search Lizzo at onairwithryan.com for the full story.

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4: 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The hospital now offers a robotic bronchoscope, a minimally invasive procedure that allows physicians to biopsy hard-to-reach lung nodules with greater precision. The technology gives local patients access to advanced diagnostic care without leaving the community and supports Memorial Health's efforts to improve lung cancer screening and early detection. Impact Life says the regional blood supply remains stable, but summer is one of the most challenging times of year to keep it that way. Fewer school blood drives, vacations, and holiday schedules often lead to fewer donations. To encourage participation, Impact Life is offering an additional $20 in donor rewards for eligible donations at their donor centers through August 9th. There are several blood drives scheduled in Decatur and Mount Zion during the first 2 weeks of August. You can find them at nowdecatur.com.
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5: Is it going down in the DM? 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Of course, the rewind is coming up right after this. Stand by.
6: Olivia Rodrigo snuck back into the top five. We dropped dead, just managing to hit number five today.

0: Today we have Chelsea on the phone. She's going to need to talk to us about her boyfriend, Daniel. Mm. They started off as friends and co-workers, but then they started officially dating about 2 months ago.
1: Oh, whoa. 2 months? And we need to do a call on her co-worker?
2: Who is also her boyfriend?
0: Well, they don't work together anymore. This is a detailed story. Chelsea stopped working at the restaurant about 3 months ago, but she does have confirmation that he's messaging other women.
2: Mm. Does she have the screenshots?
0: She doesn't have screenshots, but she did see the direct message thread with her own eyes.
1: Oh, my God. Okay. It's getting juicy. And how did that happen?
0: Okay, Daniel is messaging other women while he's taking a shower.
2: What?
0: Yeah. He takes his phone into the bathroom whenever he takes a shower, and he's DMing other girls from the shower. So Chelsea's on the phone, and she did mention that he had some other interesting phone habits. Chelsea, you still there?
3: Hi, yeah, I'm here. Hello.
2: Hello.
0: So all of this is true, right?
3: Totally true. He told me that he takes his phone into the shower to, quote, listen to music. But that's a lie he's comfortable telling, and he's clearly doing whatever. He's DMing women in the bathroom.
2: I mean, that's a thing, but how did you know he is DMing other women in the shower?
3: So I got on the computer, and I went to check Instagram, and it was logged into his account.
0: She didn't go through his stuff, so think about it.
2: So his Instagram account was on her computer.
0: Yes, it was already open. He must have been searching. But Chelsea, you also mentioned that he never leaves his phone around you either.
3: Okay, we went out to get some drinks, and when he went to the bathroom, he forgot his phone and, like, circled back to get it. Like,
2: everybody takes their phone to the bathroom. Come on.
3: He wasn't like, oops, forgot my phone. It was like, you forgot my phone.
1: That's a little interesting. Yeah. I got a big, very important question. Does he leave his phone facing down?
3: Yes, everywhere.
0: Can you tell the guys more about how you saw the DMs on Instagram, the ones he was sending while he was in the shower?
3: Okay, he took his phone in the shower, and when I was using his computer, and then I went to check my Instagram, and it was like logged into his account, and I saw him messaging some girl named Lauren. Oh, her screen name was...
0: Well, okay, so what are they talking about, or what did the DM say?
3: She was inviting him to a party, but he said he couldn't go because he had work to finish. But the truth of it is, he couldn't go because we'd rented an Airbnb for the weekend.
1: So you want Dana to call and meet his girl, Lauren?
3: Right. I mean, look, it's like 3 months of messages, but it doesn't look like they've ever met.
0: Okay, so I can call. I'll just ask if I can go visit him at work, or since he couldn't make the party, I'll say something like that.
3: Right, great. And ask, if he asked how you got the number, just tell him that Trev gave it to you. Phone number is...
0: What's the name of the place they work at?
3: Pardon?
1: All the breadstick and the drama.
0: Okay, hold on. We're going to call right now. Yeah, maybe he can get us a discount. I'm just kidding. No, okay, be quiet.
4: Hello.
0: Hi, Daniel. It's Lauren.
4: Lauren.
0: It's Trev's friend.
4: Oh.

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It's Ryan Seacrest here on Y103. Zara Larsson, of course, on the countdown. Today, taking the three spot with Midnight Sun.

0: continues next.
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4: 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A new state law will let middle school students enroll in high school courses offered by the high school they would attend, provided the course is taught by a properly licensed teacher and can be taken at the student's current school. 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Caterpillar is investing up to $10 million to strengthen Illinois' manufacturing workforce as part of their $100 million Building the Future Workforce Initiative. 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
1: Down in the DM, we've reached part two here on the Dana Cortez Show. Here's the deal. Chelsea needs this because her boyfriend Daniel is messaging women from the shower.
2: Okay, he took his phone in the shower, and when I was using his computer, and then I went to check my Instagram, and I was like logged in his account, and I saw him messaging some girl named Lauren.
1: Or what did the DM say?
2: She was inviting him to a party, but he said he couldn't go because he had work to finish. But the truth of it is, he couldn't go because we'd rented an Airbnb for the weekend.
1: I'm playing a part of Lauren. That's the woman Daniel's talking to. Now we're about to find out, is Daniel a good boyfriend, or is it going down in the DM?
3: Hello.
1: Hi, Daniel. It's Lauren.
3: Lauren.
1: It's Trev's friend.
3: Oh, hey. This call is kind of random, but what's up?
1: I'm sorry. You know what? I'm so sorry. I guess it kind of is, but I was going to visit Trev at work, and I just wondered if you wanted to go with me since we couldn't get a drink the other day. You wanted to just tag along.
3: Yeah. Listen, I don't want to be rude, but I'm confused because you sound completely different since the last time we talked on Trev's FaceTime.
1: What do you mean I sound different?
3: She's on sound like the same person I talked to.
1: Oh, come on. You got to be honest. How drunk were you, too, the last time we talked? You must have been so faded.
3: You're right. Last time I had tequila shots.
1: Yeah, exactly. Come on.
2: Oh, my God. How long have you been leading this woman on, Daniel?
3: Wait, what?
1: Chelsea, not yet. Not yet, girl. You didn't even let me get to that.
2: Daniel, hold on. Everybody ruined everything.
1: Daniel, why are you messaging other women if you're in a relationship?
3: Wait, did I just hear Chelsea on the phone? What the is going on?
1: Daniel, my name is Dana Cortez from the Dana Cortez Show, and your girlfriend wanted us to find out if you were talking to other women.
3: Okay, and this is how you're doing?
2: Don't you yell at them because you are the one messaging other women while you're taking showers. I don't need to ask you because I can see the messages with my own eyes.
3: What are you talking about?
2: I know you message girls and you lied to Lauren about working. You told her that you had to work, but you were going on vacation with me. Why couldn't you just say, no, I can't get a drink with you. I have a girlfriend.
3: Because she never asked.
2: Wow. Really? Okay, fine.
3: Wait. Did Trevor tell you that we were doing all this?
1: It went down in the DM, but I'm going to tell you now, Chelsea, you ruined everything. We don't know what really happened. Who's Trevor?
4: Yeah, because he said, did Trevor tell you?
1: I don't even know. So Trevor's going to tell. I mean, is Trevor trying to date Chelsea? I don't even know.
5: That's a plot twist there.
1: Maybe his friend. I don't know what's happening. I do know that there was suspicious phone activity.
5: I still don't know if it went down. I'm on the side of
1: it. It went down.
5: It's
1: going to
5: be inconclusive evidence on my behalf.
4: Inconclusive.
5: There you go.
1: You think because she broke in too fast?
5: Yeah, she jumped in too fast. I mean, this
1: how
5: is not like
1: how many times do I have to tell people to wait? How many times do I have to say, stay quiet?
4: Shout out to the girl who always makes videos about that. Who says
1: Shannon
4: on TikTok? Who's always like, "Can you guys just not jump in and let Dana do her work?"
1: I love you, Shannon. Gosh, I'm serious. She's like, "Can you stop just a second?" But I don't know who Trevor is, but I do know that if you're taking your phone with you to the bathroom every time, look, I take my phone.
4: But who doesn't take their phone to the bathroom?
1: Not every time, Otto. And if you're turning your phone upside down, that is suspicious phone activity. If you are turning your phone off,
5: that's
1: suspect.
5: I don't want to be a snitch, but I, as a man who is dating out in the world now, sometimes when you go to the bathroom, if you're out with a girl, and you're maybe at a bar or something, sometimes you want to take a phone break. You don't want to be rude to her face, so you go text in the bathroom.
1: To who?
5: Whoever may be. In this case, he was texting another woman, but sometimes that's like the only time you get a break from her screen-gazing eyes.
1: Have you ever been on a date and gone to talk to another woman in the bathroom?
5: Yes.
4: If they're not exclusive.
1: But really... you're on an exclusive date.
4: Yeah, but at least he didn't do it in front of her face.
1: Oh, we get points for not doing it in front of her face now, do we? I mean, I guess you're single, but you're on a date. Can't you just pay attention to that person? Or maybe you're not into that person. It must be that bad.
4: What if the other girl's way hotter?
5: Oh my God. Or sometimes it's just like a, sometimes you just want to be rude. And like I said, it's not.
1: That's rude. Going to the bathroom to use a phone to talk to another woman while you're on a date with somebody.
5: I could be in the bathroom stall doing other things.
4: I intentionally tried to trigger Dana and she didn't respond to it. I said, what if the girl's my daughter? And she just ignored me.
1: I'm ignoring you. I swear. Did you see my little side eye? You can't see it because you're listening to me. But I'm telling you because I think that you should honor your date. Mm. Can't you just wait till the date's over to talk to somebody? This guy couldn't even wait till the relationship was over to talk to somebody.
5: Sending messages from the shower. I've been there before. Dark times.
1: So I think that we've narrowed this down to suspicious phone activity. And obviously, this guy here isn't the only person doing it. If you see your partner and you realize there's some suspicious phone activity, are you allowed to ask, can I look at it right now? Ooh. Like right now, hand me your phone at this very moment.
4: Yes, you can ask that.
1: I was like, you damn straight you can.
4: Now, does that person have to give up their phone? That's a whole other question. I mean, they don't
1: are
4: have
1: you
4: to.
1: Giving your phone?
4: Yeah.
1: I would give you my phone in a heartbeat.
5: Automatically just threw the matches and walked away.
1: He just blowing it all up. All right, how comfortable are you with sharing your phone with your person? 877-730-DCS1. Call us up. Let's make it a topic another day.

0: Jimothy the Raccoon is this viral internet sensation, and he has something called short spine syndrome, and I could not figure out what he looked like, and I just got it in my head. He looks like a Tasmanian devil. What we're all trying to figure out is, what do raccoons sound like? What?
1: I thought it was going to be more like when a cat gets excited and they start doing that noise. Yeah.
2: I don't know. I feel like that kind of sounds similar to a dolphin.
0: It does, Anthony.
1: I will say it's not intimidating.
0: No. But a raccoon kicked our dog's butt.
2: Oh, what?
1: It was like an obese raccoon, and Didi was in the backyard, and and Dana was like, hey, what get your gun.
0: I said, get the gun. I thought it was a giant dog. It was bigger than our husky.
2: There's no way the raccoon was as big as a husky.
1: Anthony, and he was way more fierce than Didi.
0: We lived across from a Five Guys, and they did not put lids on their dumpsters, and that thing was just, it was like an
1: he was, like when
0: heaven.
1: I say he was big, he was hefty.
0: But I don't think I can do a pretty good horse. Yeah. Mm-hmm. And Anthony, you're pretty good. You've mastered animal impressions.
2: I have to put this in context before I display my talent. I was at the zoo. I thought I heard the turtles going through like a medical procedure. Turns out they were actually mating. So I got to see and hear with my own eyes what it is when turtles mate. And it sounds a little like this.
1: Kind of sounds like me.
0: I swear. Otto, you brought to you by Progressive Insurance.
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1: Yes.
0: And it's something we could do right now.
1: Yes.
0: I don't understand how it could change my life in 1 minute.
1: Because if it can take 60 seconds or less, you should do it.
0: What
1: and
0: is it?
1: It's chores. It's the little things that pile up in your house and you tackle them on the spot, like hanging up your coat instead of just draping it over the couch or the chair when you get home.
0: Towels on the floor?
1: Towels on the floor. Wiping down the counter.
2: Mail and instead of piling it up for millions and millions of papers.
1: All of these little things.
0: Oatmeal bowls left in the sink?
1: It'll reduce your stress levels. Like, if my family followed this rule, it would be life-changing for us. We wouldn't have our shoes and coats and backpacks all over the house like we usually do.
0: You don't flush every time, right? In the middle of the night, you save it till the morning.
1: No, you should definitely flush every time.
2: Yeah, we don't flush every time.
0: Yeah, I know. It's the middle of the night. Like, who's going in there?
2: Yeah.
0: It's like, if you go in there, you're not paying attention anyway.
1: Mm-hmm. If I walked into Michael's middle of the night urine that has been sitting there, I think I would vomit.
2: If it's yellow, let it mellow. Problem.
1: No.
0: Watch some more of The Pit. You won't vomit as easily.
1: Oh, my gosh. We tried to watch The Pit the other day while we were eating breakfast burritos.
0: No, you cannot.
1: And he was like, can you
0: it's
1: please
0: like oozing,
1: turn this off?
0: Like the blood's like squirting out, right?
1: It was. And our burrito was like
0: away.
1: A big burrito that had like chorizo
0: guts,
1: in it.
0: Guts. I have to turn away. Ew. I mean, it's a great show. And Noah Wiley and the team are amazing in it. But I have to turn away.
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0: 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It's Y103.
1: All right, Sisney, there's a story that has gone viral.
2: Yes, I'm obsessed with this story.
1: But I'm depressed that this has gone viral because it doesn't really happen. This kind of politeness and these manners are not so often seen.
2: Right.
1: That depresses me.
2: Exactly. I can see that side of it as well.
1: Yeah, it's so rare that someone's this kind that people are shocked. That's the problem. We'll get into it next.

0: You are on air. It's Ryan Seacrest here on Y103. Now, let's get to the story that's gone viral. There's a guy. This is a dude who was really kind, looking after someone's daughter,
1: yes,
0: who was having maybe a little bit too much fun one night, all caught on a Ring camera, right?
1: Right, right, right.
0: Do tell.
1: Okay, so this actually does restore my faith in humanity a little bit. So a woman shared her Ring camera footage after a young man named Ronnie brought her drunk daughter home safely. So in the video, you see the daughter stumbling up like the porch, and he's kind of behind her. And the daughter looks into the Ring camera, and she goes, sorry, mommy, or something like that, and then like walks into the house. And then he's about to turn around and leave, but then he just turns back to the Ring camera and says this.
2: Hi, my name is Ronnie. I am sober. I drove her home. My girlfriend's in the car.
0: Okay, hold. How do we know his girlfriend's in the car? He may just be clever enough to have said all of that. I'm glad he did what he did.
1: Yeah.
0: But the cynical part of me is like, wait a minute. What made you say that? Are we sure that she's in the car?
1: Yes.
0: He did bring this girl back after a big night out.
1: Right. I'm sure they're friends. Like, you know, they have to know each other if she gave him he gave her a ride. But yes, he says, my name is Ronnie. I'm sober. I drove her home. My girlfriend's in the car. And the internet is obsessed with him. They think that this is good. We need more Ronnies in our life like this.
0: I don't want this to be so rare, and I don't want to be so cynical about it. So, Ronnie, good on you. We'll celebrate you today. That has gone viral.
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3: 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The hospital now offers a robotic bronchoscope, a minimally invasive procedure that allows physicians to biopsy hard-to-reach lung nodules with greater precision. The technology gives local patients access to advanced diagnostic care without leaving the community and supports Memorial Health's efforts to improve lung cancer screening and early detection. Impact Life says the regional blood supply remains stable, but summer is one of the most challenging times of year to keep it that way. Fewer school blood drives, vacations, and holiday schedules often lead to fewer donations. To encourage participation, Impact Life is offering an additional $20 in donor rewards for eligible donations at their donor centers through August 9th. There are several blood drives scheduled in Decatur and Mount Zion during the first 2 weeks of August. You can find them at nowdecatur.com.
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0: Oh, somebody did the calling in the one workbook, and did it work? Hang on, Tanya. 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

0: We're on air on Central Illinois' number one hit music station, Y103. Desiree's on the line. Now, we've talked about this often. Tanya went into deep labor, a very laborious process, a seven-week intensive course called Calling in the One. It's a workbook where you write down, you manifest, you rigidly sit down every night and basically take a class on how you're going to reel in the one.
1: Well, you also, like, you purge things that no longer serve you. You know, like, I had made pacts. We're not married by the age of whatever, we're going to marry each other. And those are all very bad to have in the universe.
0: Exactly. But you broke through it and you found your one.
1: Yes.
0: And Desiree, you also are doing this workbook, or did you do it?
2: I did it, actually, in 2019. So probably around same time as Tanya, a little bit. I don't know when she did it, but
0: are you now married?
2: I am. So
0: look at this.
1: So it worked. Yeah.
2: I mean, yeah. So I was living in New York City. I had been dating there for like 7 years. I was over it. I moved to LA, went on some dates there, was really not feeling it. And then I don't even know how I came across this book. I don't know if it was suggested to me or whatever. Ordered on Amazon, started doing it, thought it was kind of ridiculous, but then I met my fiance literally within 3 months of getting that book and, like, doing all that.
0: Well, Desiree, I'm so happy for you. Thank you for sharing that. Congratulations.
2: Yeah, definitely. I recommend it to all my friends. So.
1: Same. Yeah.
0: All right.
2: All right. Take care. Thanks so much. All right. Thanks, you too. Right.
0: Bye. Bye-bye.
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1: That's going to wrap it up for us. 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
0: You're welcome.
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1: Yes. All right, everybody. Do what you need to do and then come back tomorrow. 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

0: 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One of your favorite fast food places has ice cream for $1. Otto will reveal everything in food news. Hottest hashtags here on the Dana Cortez Show. I am Dana Cortez.
1: DJ Automatic.
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0: According to Rolling Stone, Ella Langley's Choosing Texas is the song of the summer.
3: You can't really fight it. Drake, Janis, and that song are pretty much right there.
1: Janis, I think Ella Langley made like a generational classic.
0: I agree, and obviously so does the rest of the country. All right, what do we have for food news? DJ Automatic.
3: Speaking of generational classics, Frosties are only $1 at Wendy's until August 23rd.
0: $1. Aren't they great to dip the fries in? So good.
3: My favorite fry and ice cream, period.
0: All right, what do we have for National Day, Anthony A?
1: National Lasagna Day.
0: I never had lasagna until I went to a friend's house, and her mom bought this big Stouffer's lasagna from the freezer section.
3: So good.
0: They were so good. And then, of course, when Lil Wayne says this.
4: Real G's move aside like lasagna.
0: All right. What's next, Ant?
1: And we'll wrap it up with National Chicken Wing Day.
0: What? Is this a party? What are we doing here? What are we doing here? Let's go. Dip it in.
1: Give me some boneless lemon wing.
3: Wait, did you just say a boneless wing? That's not a wing. We're celebrating actual real chicken wings.
0: Yeah, come on.
1: Boneless wings are wings still, okay?
3: No, they're not. They're chicken nuggets.
0: They didn't come from a bird.
3: Wings actually make birds fly. What do nuggets do?
0: Why are you flapping your arms, Otto? Otto's like physically flapping. We'll be right back. Sponsored by Kohl's.

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0: The Dana Cortez Show is on Y103, Central Illinois' number one for new hit music. Usher is beefing with a concert goer, and I thought, honestly, this was going to go away because it's been a few days. It's not going away. Chris Brown and Usher each dance for the lovely ladies. One of these women wasn't feeling it, so he said this on stage.
1: I don't think she want to be on the stage,
0: So TMZ caught up with her and asked her what was going on.
2: I was approached first, and they don't give you any instructions. Me solely, I went to the concert for Chris Brown. It's nothing against Usher.
0: I understand that, but out of respect, my gosh, she looked bored up there. Like, she looked like she was not having a good time.
3: I mean, if she's not a fan of Usher, she's not a fan of Usher.
4: Give us a little showmanship here. Like, Thank you, Anthony. You get into heaven and, you have this greatness that is the icon Usher grazing upon you, and you're just feeling ungrateful. It was really inconsiderate.
3: What would your reaction have been, Ant?
0: So, Anthony, Usher's up on you. What are you doing?
4: I'm smiling. I'm listening. I'm loving life. I'm doing, what do they used to
0: you
4: call it?
0: You got it. You got it bad.
4: Yeah, dude. I'm thunderclapping. I'm doing all of it. I'm asking him for a Super Bowl outfit. Oh, my God. Yeah. 7 o'clock on the dot.
0: I'm in my drop top. Okay, look.
3: Let's just be real. Senior. This woman is definitely like 25 or under. And so she's a fan of Chris Brown. She's not a fan of Usher. Usher is her dad's age.
0: If you put it that way, I guess so. All right, check the video at Dana Cortez Show on Instagram. We'll be back after this. 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
7: 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A new state law will let middle school students enroll in high school courses offered by the high school they would attend, provided the course is taught by a properly licensed teacher and can be taken at the student's current school. 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
1: Is it going down in the DM? I don't know, but we're about to find out with that rewind. Hey, if you missed yesterday's Down in the DM, we are going to play it back for you next. 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And our podcast is free. So please search all streaming platforms once again for Dana Cortez. That show. If you miss anything here on the radio, we got you in the podcast. Of course, the rewind is coming up right after this. Stand by.

0: The Tato Cortez Show is on Y103, Central Illinois' number one for new hit music. Today we have Chelsea on the phone. She's going to need to talk to us about her boyfriend, Daniel. They started off as friends and co-workers, but then they started officially dating about 2 months ago.
1: Oh, whoa. 2 months? And we need to do a call on her co-worker?
2: Who is also her boyfriend?
0: Well, they don't work together anymore. This is a detailed story. Chelsea stopped working at the restaurant about 3 months ago, but she does have confirmation that he's messaging other women.
2: Does she have the screenshots?
0: She doesn't have screenshots, but she did see the direct message thread with her own eyes.
1: Oh, my God. Okay. It's getting juicy. And how did that happen?
0: Okay, Daniel is messaging other women while he's taking a shower.
2: What?
0: Yeah. Yeah, he takes his phone into the bathroom whenever he takes a shower, and he's DMing other girls from the shower. So Chelsea's on the phone, and she did mention that he had some other interesting phone habits. Chelsea, you still there?
3: Hi, yeah, I'm here. Hello.
0: So all of this is true, right?
3: Totally true. He told me that he takes his phone into the shower to, quote, listen to music. But that's a lie he's comfortable telling, and he's clearly doing whatever. He's DMing women.
2: I mean, that's a thing, but how did you know he is DMing other women in the shower?
3: So I got on the computer, and I went to check Instagram, and it was logged into his account.
0: Oh. She didn't go through his stuff, so think about
2: it. So his Instagram account was on her computer.
0: Yes, it was already open. He must have been searching. But Chelsea, you also mentioned that he never leaves his phone around you either.
3: Okay, we went out to get some drinks, and when he went to the bathroom, he forgot his phone and, like, circled back to get it. Like,
2: everybody takes their phone to the bathroom. Come on.
3: He wasn't like, oops, forgot my phone. It was like, you forgot my phone.
1: That's a little interesting. I got a big, very important question. Does he leave his phone facing down?
3: Yes, everywhere.
0: Can you tell the guys more about how you saw the DMs on Instagram, the ones he was sending while he was in the shower?
3: Okay, he took his phone in the shower, and when I was using his computer, and then I went to check my Instagram, and it was like logging his account, and I saw him messaging some girl named Lauren. Her screen name was...
0: Well, okay, so what are they talking about, or what did the DM say?
3: She was inviting him to a party, but he said he couldn't go because he had work to finish. But the truth of it is, he couldn't go because we'd rented an Airbnb for the weekend.
1: So you want Dana to call and meet his girl, Lauren?
3: Right. I mean, look, it's like 3 months of messages, but it doesn't look like they've ever met.
0: Okay, so I can call. I'll just ask if I can go visit him at work, or since he couldn't make the party, I'll say something like that.
3: Right, great. And ask, if he asks how you got the number, just tell him that Trev gave it to you. Phone number is...
0: What's the name of the place they work at?
3: Pardon?
1: All the breadstick and the drama.
0: Okay, hold on. We're going to call right now. Yeah, maybe he can get us a discount. I'm just kidding. No, okay, be quiet.
4: Hello.
0: Hi, Daniel. It's Lauren. It's Trev's friend.
4: Oh.
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1: Down in the DM, we've reached part two here on the Dana Cortez Show. Here's the deal. Chelsea needs this because her boyfriend Daniel is messaging women from the shower.
2: Okay, he took his phone in the shower, and when I was using his computer, and then I went to check my Instagram, and it was logged into his account, and I saw him messaging some girl named Lauren.
1: Or what did the DM say?
2: She was inviting him to a party, but he said he couldn't go because he had work to finish. But the truth of it is, he couldn't go because we'd rented an Airbnb for the weekend.
1: I'm playing a part of Lauren. That's the woman Daniel's talking to. Now we're about to find out, is Daniel a good boyfriend, or is it going down in the DM?
3: Hello?
1: Hi, Daniel. It's Lauren.
3: Lauren.
1: It's Trev's friend.
3: Oh, hey. This call is kind of random, but what's up?
1: I'm sorry. You know what? I'm so sorry. I guess it kind of is, but I was going to visit Trev at work, and I just wondered if you wanted to go with me since we couldn't get a drink the other day. You wanted to just tag along.
3: Yeah. Listen, I don't want to be rude, but I'm confused because you sound completely different since the last time we talked on Trev's FaceTime.
1: What do you mean I sound different?
3: She doesn't sound like the same person I talked to.
1: Oh, come on. You got to be honest. How drunk were you, too, the last time we talked? You must have been so faded.
3: You're right. Last time I had tequila shots.
1: Yeah, exactly. Come on.
2: Oh, my God. How long have you been leading this woman on, Daniel?
3: Wait, what?
1: Chelsea, not yet. Not yet, girl. You didn't even let me get to that.
2: Daniel.
1: Hold on. Ruined everything. Daniel, why are you messaging other women if you're in a relationship?
3: Wait, did I just hear Chelsea on the phone? What is going on?
1: Daniel, my name is Dana Cortez from the Dana Cortez Show, and your girlfriend wanted us to find out if you were talking to other women.
3: Okay, and this is how you're doing?
2: Don't you yell at them because you are the one messaging other women while you're taking showers. I don't need to ask you because I can see the messages with my own eyes.
3: What are you talking about?
2: I know you messaged girls and you lied to Lauren about working. You told her that you had to work, but you were going on vacation with me. Why couldn't you just say, no, I can't get a drink with you. I have a girlfriend.
3: Because she never asked.
2: Wow. Really? Okay, fine.
3: Wait. Did Trevor tell you that we were doing all this?
0: It went down in the DM, but I'm going to tell you now, Chelsea, you ruined everything. We don't know what really happened. Who's Trevor?
4: Yeah, because he said, did Trevor tell you?
0: I don't even know. So Trevor's going to tell. I mean, is Trevor trying to date Chelsea? I don't even know.
5: That's a plot twist there.
0: Maybe his friend. I don't know what's happening. I do know that there was suspicious phone activity.
5: I still don't know if it went down. I'm going to side on
0: it.
5: It's going to be inconclusive evidence on my behalf.
4: Inconclusive.
5: There you go.
0: You think because she broke in too fast?
5: Yeah, she jumped in too fast. I mean, this
0: how
5: is
0: many
5: not like
0: times do I have to tell people to wait? How many times do I have to say, stay quiet?
4: Shout out to the girl who always makes videos about that, who says
0: Shannon
4: on TikTok, who's always like, can you guys just not jump in and let Dana do her
0: work? I love you, Shannon. Gosh, I'm serious. She's like, can you stop just a second? But I don't know who Trevor is, but I do know that if you're taking your phone with you to the bathroom every time. Look, I take my phone.
4: But who doesn't take their phone to the bathroom?
0: Not every time, Otto. And if you're turning your phone upside down, that is suspicious phone activity. If you are turning your phone off,
5: oh, that's
0: suspect.
5: I don't want to be a snitch, but I, as a man who is dating out in the world now, sometimes when you go to the bathroom, if you're out with a girl, and you're maybe at a bar or something, sometimes you want to take a phone break. You don't want to be rude to her face, so you go text in the bathroom.
0: To who?
5: Whoever it may be. In this case, he was texting another woman, but sometimes that's like the only time you get a break from her screen-gazing eyes.
0: Have you ever been on a date and gone to talk to another woman in the bathroom?
5: Yes.
4: If they're not exclusive.
0: But
4: really...
0: you're on an exclusive date.
4: Yeah, but he's just, at least he didn't do it in front of her face.
0: Oh, we get points for not doing it in front of her face now, do we? I mean, I guess you're single, but you're on a date. Can't you just pay attention to that person? Or maybe you're not into that person. It must be that bad.
4: What if the other girl's way hotter?
5: Oh, my God. Or sometimes it's just like sometimes you just want to be rude. And like I said, it's not.
0: That's rude. Going to the bathroom to use a phone to talk to another woman while you're on a date with somebody.
5: I could be in the bathroom stall doing other things.
4: I intentionally tried to trigger Dana and she didn't respond to it. I said, what if the girl's way hotter? And she just ignored me.
0: I'm ignoring you. I swear. Did you see my little side eye? You can't see it because you're listening to me. But I'm telling you because I think you should honor your date. Can't you just wait till the date's over to talk to somebody? This guy couldn't even wait till the relationship was over to talk to somebody.
5: Sending messages from the shower. I've been there before. Dark times.
0: So I think that we've narrowed this down to suspicious phone activity. And obviously, this guy here isn't the only person doing it. If you see your partner and you realize there's some suspicious phone activity, are you allowed to ask, can I look at it right now? Ooh. Like right now, hand me your phone at this very moment.
4: Yes, you can ask that.
0: I was like, you damn straight you can.
4: Now, does that person have to give up their phone? That's a whole other question. I mean, they don't
0: have to. Are you giving your phone?
4: Yeah.
0: I would give you my phone in a heartbeat.
5: I might have just threw the matches and walked away.
0: He just blowing it all up. All right, how comfortable are you with sharing your phone with your person? 877-730-DCS1. Call us up. Let's make it a topic another day.
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0: Y103, Central Illinois' number one hit music station. Jimothy the Raccoon is this viral internet sensation, and he has something called short spine syndrome, and I could not figure out what he looked like, and I just got it in my head. He looks like a Tasmanian devil. What we're all trying to figure out is, what do raccoons sound like? What?
1: I thought it was going to be more like when a cat gets excited and they start doing that noise. Yeah.
2: I don't know. I feel like that kind of sounds similar to a dolphin.
0: It does, Anthony.
1: I will say it's not intimidating.
0: No. But a raccoon kicked our dog's butt.
2: Oh, what?
1: It was like an obese raccoon, and Didi was in the backyard, and and Dana was like, hey, well, get your gun.
0: I said, get the gun. I thought it was a giant dog. It was bigger than our husky.
2: There's no way the raccoon was as big as a husky.
1: Anthony, and he was way more fierce than Didi.
0: We lived across from a Five Guys, and they did not put lids on their dumpsters, and that thing was just thing. It was like an
1: I say he was big, he was hefty.
0: Yeah, but I don't think I can do a pretty good horse. Yeah. Mm-hmm. And Anthony, you're pretty good. You've mastered animal impressions.
2: I have to put this in context before I display my talent. I was at the zoo. I thought I heard the turtles going through like a medical procedure. Turns out they were actually mating. So I got to see and hear with my own eyes what it is when turtles mate. And it sounds a little like this.
1: Kind of sounds like me.
0: I swear. Otto, you... 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

0: Central Illinois' number one for new hit music, Y103. Did you see that Tony Romo mugshot? What in the bad hair is going on? What is that? Tony Romo, former Dallas Cowboys quarterback, CBS sports commentator, arrested for an OWI, which is an owie, operating a vehicle while intoxicated. He refused to blow, I guess, for the officers. But you can clearly see he's inebriated by the photo.
1: By the smugness of his
0: Smug, yeah. Why are you driving while that drunk? Because I'm just looking at you and I can smell the liquor from the Instagram page.
1: First of all, he's in Wisconsin, and they love to drink in Wisconsin. It is actually the heaviest drinking state in the country.
2: Have you heard that joke about how do you upset people from Wisconsin?
0: No. What's the joke? Ann, tell us.
2: You tell them that the bar is closed.
0: Oh, no. Is he going to keep his job? You think they're going to keep him?
1: I don't think they'd fire him over something like this, because it's not even a criminal charge, like I said. It's the first offense is just...
0: Yeah, I guess
1: offense.
0: Charles Barkley got caught picking up hookers, and he still has a job,
1: whoa,
0: doesn't he?
1: I guess
0: it's
1: you
0: a
1: had
0: true
1: to take
0: story.
1: It there. Yeah, no,
0: it's
1: true.
0: A true story.
1: And he didn't even deny it.
0: Yeah, he was like, yep, it was me. I was like, oh my God.
2: Was that when he was playing for the Houston Rockets?
0: No, he was a commentator. He was a sports commentator. He was already working in... you don't care, Charles Barkley. And
1: he was like, I just ducked around the corner.
0: In fact, when I think about it, Tony Romo will probably now be hired as the head coach for the Cowboys.
1: You can help him out.
0: Okay, so remember, we do have a podcast. It's called the Dana Cortez Show Podcast. We're so creative. 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
1: You probably love true crime stories like I do, whether it's 2020 or Dateline. Well, now you get it right here on the radio. We have this new segment. It's called Crazy Crimes of Passion. Ooh. And it's quickly become one of my new favorite things to do because I like watching all that crazy stuff. I like to fear Richard Ramirez coming in my house, you know? So stand by. Crazy Crimes of Passion. True crime stories in under 5 minutes is coming up next right here.

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0: One lady, she's in jail because of what she did to a family pet.
1: What did she do?
0: Otto, I don't think I've ever heard something like this in my life, but there are signs to look for if you think your pet is being mistreated. We'll have an expert on and we'll tell the story next.
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0: Y103, Central Illinois' number one hit music station. A dog groomer was arrested following the death of a five-year-old golden doodle named Lincoln. This broke my heart. I was shocked when I heard the story. So her name is Lisa Celeste Fund, and she was charged with felony animal cruelty. She worked at a place called Pet Suites. Of course, they released a statement and said this is not anything that they condone. And it's just disgusting to me that someone would treat a pet like this.
1: I will say, I'm not going to say the name of the place, but I did one time walk my dog into a groomer, and I saw that a woman, they had the little dog on the spinning thing that this dog was, and she wasn't paying attention to it. And I actually called her out on it. I said, are you going to do something about that? Because this guy, because I could see that it was choking him. And she was like, oh, yeah, yeah, he's fine, he's fine. And I was like, he doesn't look fine to me.
0: I remember that, and we didn't take our dogs there
1: anymore. We did not take our dogs there anymore.
0: Yeah, you got to pay extra close attention. This is a behavioral expert from KPR. See, talking about the poor dogs.
2: It really is horrifying. Anything that is out of the normal that started right when you got them home from the groomer is something to be aware of. And if it's persisting and it's something that's causing you concern, you should speak with your veterinarian.
0: That's what you just said, Otto. You noticed right away. And I did too. When our dogs came home from the fancy groomer, they were so quiet. Their tails were like hanging. They weren't wagging. I said, no, never again will we take the dogs back there.
3: Man.
0: You know your pets. All right, you think you missed something here? 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
8: 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A new state law will let middle school students enroll in high school courses offered by the high school they would attend, provided the course is taught by a properly licensed teacher and can be taken at the student's current school. 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
1: All right, here we go. It's time for the down of the DM, and I'm going to be speaking to Robert, and we're going to be calling his girl, Bianca.
2: What's going on with Robert and Bianca?
1: Well, first thing, you know, I want to tell you, and DJ Automatic, is that they were on a break for a little bit, for a few months.
3: A break? That's never a good idea. Is Bianca talking to some other guy? Dude, she met during the break? Is it something like that already?
2: Hold on, stop, though. Dude, Automatic, breaks can work as long as everybody is honest and respects the rules of the breaks.
3: Did it work out for Ross?
2: No, it didn't. But, I mean, But you got to follow the rules of the break, and it doesn't seem like Bianca has been doing that.
1: But to be honest, both of you, we don't know if she's doing anything. Oh. Robert thinks that she's been acting kind of distant, so I'm going to bring him on and let him talk to us about what's happening. Robert, hi, you there?
4: Hi. Hey, how are you? Is it time for the call?
1: Yeah, we're going to make the call for sure, but what I need you to do right now is tell DJ Automatic and Anthony A, how has Bianca not been herself lately?
4: I mean, we took a break for a couple of months, and I know she got a hint account.
2: Okay, hey, bro, Hold on, I got a question for Anthony, bro. Whose idea was it for the break? Did you want to take the break, or who?
4: No, it was mutual, I'd say. But she was the one who called me to get back together. So she initiated that part
3: of it. But why did you guys take a break in the first place?
4: Bianca wasn't sure if she was going to stay here or move back home. And I was really busy with this new job I just got. Mm-hmm. So we just needed time apart to, like, figure things out separately.
3: Okay, I get that. How long have you guys been back together now?
4: 2 months.
2: What's up with this hand count?
4: Well, she told me that she did get it. She admitted she got on for like 2 weeks, but then she deleted it. But I know that she's been talking with this guy, Mike, who keeps messaging her. I think that's where they met.
3: How do you know she's texting this guy, Mike? Did you go through her phone?
4: No, I didn't go through her phone exactly. But the other night we were making dinner and he messaged her asking about hanging out that weekend. And I saw it pop up. And
2: well, what did you say about when you saw the message?
1: What did she say?
4: She told me that it was like one of the moving companies he'd call for a quote. But I'm like, well, why lie about that?
2: Yeah.
4: Like,
2: company texting her at night? No, that's weird.
4: Right. But she swears it's nothing. She tells me it's nothing. So
1: Look here, Robert. I just want to make sure I understand correctly. You and Bianca, y'all don't live together.
4: No, we don't live together. We talked about moving in together at one point, but my lease isn't up for about another year.
1: Okay.
4: So it didn't line up.
3: Basically trying to say she's been acting distant lately. Can you explain to us how she's doing that?
4: I'd say the main thing is she doesn't text me like she used to, like which typically I don't care about, but it's weird for her because she used to text me all day. Now, as soon as she gets to work, she just ghosts me. Like, she doesn't respond.
2: What? Well, maybe she's busy at work, though, bro.
4: Yeah, but it feels like she's second-guessing us getting back together.
3: So what exactly, though, are you trying to find out, though, Robert?
4: Well, I want to know if she's talking to this guy from here. For sure.
3: Okay.
4: Like, why is she acting like she doesn't want to get back together?
1: We're going to have Anthony call Bianca and ask if she wants to go on a date this weekend.
2: All right. So I'm going to be Mike from here.
1: Yeah. We figure you know the most about these dating apps anyway.
3: Okay. What are you going to ask her?
1: Barbara, you mentioned to me something about a brewery or something. She like, I don't know.
4: Ask her if she wants to go to this. It's called Brewery.
1: Okay. We're going to call now.
5: Hello, this is Bianca.
2: Hey, it's Mike.
5: Oh, hey.

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1: The couple inside today's Down in the DM, they took a little break and now they're back together. Ooh. This is part two, and Robert hit me up. He said his girlfriend, Bianca's, like, kind of distant. and he just feels, since he found a Hinge app on her phone, that she's trying to meet another man.
2: She told me that it was, like, one of the moving companies she'd call for a quote. But I'm like, well, why lie about that?
3: Yeah. Like, trying to say she's been acting distant lately. Can you explain to us how she's doing that?
2: It feels like she's second-guessing us getting back together.
3: So what exactly, though, are you trying to find out, though, Robert?
2: Well, I want to know if she's talking to this guy from Hinge. For sure.
3: Okay.
2: Like, why is she acting like she doesn't want to get back together?
1: Maybe Robert is in his head because they're back together, right? What, a couple months, right? They split up. Maybe he's just in his head, or maybe it's going down.
4: Hello, this is Bianca.
5: Hey, it's Mike.
4: Oh, hey. It's weird. Your number didn't come up.
5: What? I don't know why it didn't pop up. That's weird. You're the second person to tell me that today.
4: For real? It's good. My phone kind of does that too.
5: anyway, I was reaching out to see if you wanted to get together this weekend.
4: I knew you were calling about that.
5: You did. So that's a yes.
4: Actually, I already sold a table, and I'm sorry I didn't put it to post up. But somebody is coming to get it tomorrow.
5: Hold on, wait. The table? I mean, you sold it. That's cool. I'm just trying to show you what I bring to the table. I was calling to invite you to brewery. Maybe we get a flight or two together. Seeing if you want.
4: Is this Mike from Offer? I thought you was calling about the table I posted for sale.
5: Offer? Wait, are you selling furniture?
4: Yes. Who are you?
1: Okay, that's enough. It's not going down. Anthony, don't say anything. Don't do anything anymore.
4: Wait, who was that?
1: Bianca, I apologize. My name is Dana from the Dana Cortez Show. Your boyfriend thought you were trying to get with his date on Hinge. I don't know nothing about him.
4: My boyfriend? You don't even know my boyfriend.
1: Yes, your boyfriend, Robert. He's on the phone.
4: Please don't call me ever again. Don't call me no more.
1: Robert, say something.
3: Dana, she's gone. She hung up.
1: Dan, Robert, are you there?
2: Yeah, I'm here.
1: You heard all of that, right?
3: She's not doing anything wrong.
5: Oh, dude.
2: No, but I don't know. It definitely feels like something isn't right.
5: What? Dude, she wasn't going to do anything, man. What are you talking about?
3: She's trying to sell a table. And I have a feeling you're going to have to do some explaining to her.
1: Yeah.
2: No, actually, she's calling me right now. Can I call you guys back?
1: Yeah, I'll message you later. It did not go down in the DM. And I feel bad for Bianca because she really doesn't even know what happened. Hopefully Robert explains to her what he did. I guess he doesn't have to.
6: I would leave that one alone.
3: Yeah.
1: But he needs to check himself. He needs to check himself on why he doesn't trust her. First of all, they both agreed together. It was amicable that they split because they were moving in different directions. And then they realized, hey, wait a minute, we do love each other. They got back together. Now she's going to be moving. I think that's what's wrong with him. Because she's moving, perhaps he might be a little, I don't know, nervous about that. And obviously they dated other people while they were on a break. If she had Hinge on her phone.
6: After it all kind of went down, I'm picking up a little bit of like codependency from his side.
1: Me too.
6: Because now she's out here doing her own thing, getting her own place.
1: She's trying to sell a table, sir.
6: Yeah, she's flipping her own stuff.
1: How about you go help her? Or don't let her sell that alone. Yeah. You never know who's going to show up.
3: That part.
6: Yeah, dude, you got to be careful of those public selling sites like Facebook Marketplace and OfferUp. Because when you're meeting people,
3: who they are.
6: He should actually. Yeah, you're right. He should be protecting
3: I'm a grown man. 6 foot, 210 pounds. And I'm like sketched out when I go to meet somebody for something like that.
1: We had this big garage sale. Obviously, we just moved back to Houston, right? So we had a big garage sale before.

0: before he moved. And I told him I'm going to put it on Facebook Marketplace. I'm going to advertise there. And I know this sounds like a lot, but he said, well, cool. I'm going to have my gun with me. And I was like, oh, my gosh. He said, Dana, we have a lot of cash. He's like, we have a lot of cash. There's a lot of items here. So everything was, nothing happened. And we made a ton of money.
1: But if you stay ready, you don't got to get ready.
0: Oh, my gosh, Otto, settle down.
2: I had a whole deal go down with a kitchen table set and four chairs. And you would have thought it was like a hostage situation.
0: Right, Anthony?
2: Where I was like, all right, drop it first, and then I will send you the money over Venmo. Drop it down first.
0: There's so much
1: going on.
0: Yeah, he's like, you're going to put our address out there? I'm like, I'm going to put it out and I'm going to delete it right after. And we're moving anyway. Who cares?
2: It's intense, dude.
0: So I think there's a couple of questions I have. First of all, did you ever find a really good deal on OfferUp or Facebook Marketplace? Is there something right now you're trying to sell? Let's advertise it. And second of all, don't you think that a long-distance relationship could work out? Now, I don't know if she's moving out of town or getting a new spot, but that's what came to mind for me. Maybe she's moving further. Because Houston is 45 minutes from Houston. So sometimes even living far apart can be difficult.
1: I mean, it can work, but it's difficult.
0: That's what I'm saying. So is there the possibility that long distance can work? I mean, Otto, you worked out of town for years every single weekend. Some people might say that's somewhat of a long distance relationship.
1: I think it also saved our relationship. Yeah.
0: Gosh, thanks. Well, okay, you know, we actually had a gentleman share with us a successful story between him and his now wife that began as a long distance relationship that you can listen to on the Dana Cortez Show podcast on demand, free on all platforms. We'll be right back. Brought to you by T-Mobile.
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0: The Dana Cortez Show is on Y103, Central Illinois' number one for new hit music. Jimothy the Raccoon is this viral internet sensation, and he has something called short spine syndrome, and I could not figure out what he looked like, and I just got it in my head. He looks like a Tasmanian devil. What we're all trying to figure out is, what do raccoons sound like? What?
1: I thought it was going to be more like when a cat gets excited and they start doing that noise. Yeah.
2: I don't know. I feel like that kind of sounds similar to a dolphin.
0: It does, Anthony.
1: I will say it's not intimidating.
0: No. But a raccoon kicked our dog's butt.
2: Oh, what?
1: It was like an obese raccoon, and Didi was in the backyard, and and Dana was like, hey, well, get your gun.
0: I said, get the gun. I thought it was a giant dog. It was bigger than our husky.
2: There's no way the raccoon was as big as a husky.
1: Anthony, and he was way more fierce than Didi.
0: We lived across from a Five Guys, and they did not put lids on their dumpsters, and that thing was just eating. It was like an
1: When I say he was big, he was hefty. Yeah,
0: but I don't think I can do a pretty good horse. Yeah. Mm-hmm. And Anthony, you're pretty good. You've mastered animal impressions.
2: I have to put this in context before I display my talent. I was at the zoo. I thought I heard the turtles going through like a medical procedure. Turns out they were actually mating. So I got to see and hear with my own eyes what it is when turtles mate. And it sounds a little like this.
1: Kind of sounds like me.
0: I swear. Otto, you said... Brought to you by Progressive Insurance.

0: The Dana Cortez Show is on Y103, Central Illinois' number one for new hit music. Usher is beefing with a concert goer, and I thought, honestly, this was going to go away because it's been a few days. It's not going away. So, Chris Brown and Usher each dance for the lovely ladies. One of these women wasn't feeling it, so he said this on stage.
1: I don't think she wanted to be on the stage, though.
0: So TMZ caught up with her and asked her what was going on.
2: I was approached first, and they don't give you any instructions. Me solely, I went to the concert for Chris Brown. It's nothing against Usher.
0: I understand that, but out of respect, my gosh, she looked bored up there. Like, she looked like she was not having a good time.
3: I mean, if she's not a fan of Usher, she's not a fan of Usher.
4: Give us a little showmanship here. Like,
0: Thank you, Anthony.
4: I mean, you get into heaven and, you know, you have this greatness that is the icon Usher grazing upon you, and you're just feeling ungrateful. It was really inconsiderate.
3: What would your reaction have been, Ant?
0: So, Anthony, Usher's up on you. What are you doing?
4: I'm smiling. I'm listening. I'm loving life. I'm doing, what do they used to call it?
0: You got it. You got it bad.
4: Yeah. Yeah, dude. I'm thunderclapping. I'm doing all of it. I'm asking him for a Super Bowl outfit. Oh, my God. Yeah. 7 o'clock on the dot.
0: I'm in my drop top. Okay, look.
3: Just be real. This woman is definitely like 25 or under. And so she's a fan of Chris Brown. She's not a fan of Usher. Usher is her dad's age.
0: If you put it that way, I guess so. All right, check the video at Dana Cortez Show on Instagram. We'll be back after this. Brought to you by Chick-fil-A.
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1: Dana Cortez Show is on. 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
2: We got Danger Mouse celebrating.
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0: I love his collabo with CeeLo Green.
2: Gnarls Barkley was one of the best duos of all time.
0: Sure.
2: Speaking of great duos, we're going to go to 1996 when UGK releases their third album, Riding Dirty. This is a hugely successful, critically acclaimed album. I mean, it really put Bun B and Pimp C on the map.
0: I just have always had them on my map. I'm a Texas girl.
2: All right, next we're going to go to 1997 when Bone Thugs and Harmony releases their third album, The Art of War. So that there was a platinum single. The album went four times platinum.
0: People love Bone Thugs and Harmony.
2: All right, next we're going to 2008 when T.I. releases this one right here. So Whatever You Like was the second number one single off of Paper Trail.
0: This is a good album right here. The whole project was good.
2: I would say T.I.'s best album. We're going to stay inside of 2008 when John Legend releases Green Light. One of my favorite John Legend songs.
0: It's so good, and it was unexpected because he's a crooner, right? We're used to the slow music and the love music, and this was kind of upbeat, and it was about a menage a trois.
2: And Andre 3000 killed his verse. All right, last we're going to 2019 when Old Town Road becomes the longest running number one in U.S. history.
0: And I still love that song.
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0: Y103, Central Illinois' number one hit music station. Our daughter is coming to see us. Our baby girl, Ava Maddock. Otto, you're so excited.
1: I am excited. I've already posted two pictures of her when she was a baby on my story.
0: I know. She's not a baby anymore. She's flying all alone, and we didn't even have to sign any paperwork for it. And she's older, and I can't really tell her what to do, you know, in general, but I will tell her what to do with the house, because although I love her very much, she's messy.
2: Oh, no.
0: She is messy. I'm like, girl, you're coming. This is Mama's house. You got to come in. Mama is clean for you and mop for you. There's nothing worse than a messy house guest. I don't care if you're my daughters, all three of them. They know. Pick up after yourself. And I'm super clean. We recently hung out with my best friend, Natalie, and her boyfriend. She was the perfect freaking house guest. Left the room, bathroom, everything sparkling.
2: There's nothing better than when a guest takes initiative. I actually had a lady friend that me and her went gallivanting on a night out before.
0: Mm-hmm.
2: And when we returned back to my place of living, in which she proceeded to have a little bit of an accident in the bed.
1: What?
2: And the next morning.
1: Hold on, you can't just skip over that.
2: Well, I can't really FCC legally talk about too much of it.
0: We've heard enough.
1: Gross.
2: And the next morning, not only did she take all of my bedding and clean them, she also vacuumed and cleaned the rest of my apartment, and she bought me breakfast burritos.
0: As she should.
1: Did she disappear after that?
2: I mean, now she's somebody's wife, not mine, but somebody else's.
0: And honestly,
1: I mean, in all reality, she should have bought you a new bed.
0: And the worst part is, I think you lugged that bed around for like three different cities.
2: Yeah. That bed is a couple U-Haul trucks deep. You just got to flip it twice.
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